knowledge of Jesus Christ. He is not here. He is reason that the gays will be saved. He is not here. He is reason that the prostitutes will be saved. He is not here. He is reason that the drunkards will be saved. He is not here. He is reason. At the moment, you know, we have lost exegetical, pure exegesis. We have lost that. We have lost the correct interpretation of the word of God. We have lost that. Now we want to preach what the people want to hear. We want to tell them what will excite them. Here, I have a message for you. I am bringing them revelation. This is the time of restoration. The restoration and the

0: Christians, awake, O church. Arise, O church. We need to come back to the God of our salvation. We need to come back to the God. And then in the embracing, we have abused the grace of God. We have taken the weightier matters and the sacred obligations of the things of God, and we have trampled it under our feet. God will judge you for the grace you are enjoying and the grace you abuse. Had it not been for the grace of the Lord Jesus Christ, who went on the cross and gave himself as a ransom for us, for our salvation and redemption. As a matter of fact, why will somebody need redemption when you are already free? It means that you were condemned to death. God will judge you for the grace you are enjoying and the grace you abuse. That is why we can bring oil from India and sell it 15,000 Ghana city and call it Abeifosro. Ne Christopher ne tudi echiri. 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Obi yire ni ede sradi esrani nufu ho. In the name of Akwanchire. Once you miss the light, you are going into the darkness. The wages of sin is death. Enunti 26 no mewu. 25 no mewu. 18 no mewu. 19 no mewu. Hey! God will judge you for the grace you are enjoying and the grace you abuse. Don't bring useless traditions into the church, because the simplicity of the gospel is beautiful. Don't bring any cumbersome excesses and emphasis that does not help anybody. The moment you rebuke them, then they begin to quote things like, "We are under grace and not under law." I'm telling you, ladies and gentlemen, God will judge you. God will judge you for the grace you are enjoying and the grace you abuse. Say it! From the offering, from the offering.
1: Someone from Kotum.
0: A Jamaican Kunku Nipa Baby. A Jamaican Kunku Nipa Baby. 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Tia son, them condoms you go to. Ah, one far for a chimpring. See, I put up my cities among. One would take this legon, the west legon. Whoop a quatty choir. 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But Barbara, sir.

0: yirenom sabre yi na wasa mu pega mo ho against the side chick. 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Unso hey ya papa ade ade na wey wonim bo sansa ya wonkura se kasa jai wonkura se kasa ne sia krokro sia akrokro tiania. You are going to learn, Senya halala bahanda ninkwa. You are watching and praying as a wise and a virtuous woman, which in honor will be Jimmy Kuno. Wouldn't be a woman yans, woman did you kuno no? Woman Sia Krokro, now your master's in it. Woman himself, you know, Dianis serve a chance in Fumbia and Adia Dianesim, which to me a fast silver chance here, a money womb, no up to Frono, and your good silver, and there's some one you cross it for. Yeah, you baby, did you see them? Huh? And a chance with the good rubber cap, abra the glass is silver. Ya ahwahwa woman ya wono woman na ware wono omo ba woman na wode glasses ni ma na mbi am ye wukuno no glass ni so fast one is. What do you mean? Change your mind is the same word as repent. When your husband is under pressure, you don't add to it. You become nice. You become sweet. You know, you don't put up in your mind to sum him one at you pack you mammy the beginning. And Jenna Yesu Baba Yanina. Be prepared. That is a reason why.
1: And that's what to welcome my friends on Facebook, YouTube, and podcast. Thank you very much. This is Alabaster International Ministry bringing you this live broadcast service. My name is Kofi Odro. I'm going to be with you from now until we bring the curtain down on this. John the 12th chapter, the 20th and the 21st verses. Let me appreciate X-Mineral Water for paying the bill for us to be on these streaming and broadcast platforms spreading the gospel of Jesus Christ. John the 12th chapter, the 20th and the 21st verses. The Bible said there were certain Greeks among them that came up to worship at the feast. The same therefore came to Philip, which was of Bethsaida of Galilee, and desired him, saying, sir, we want to see Jesus. The same therefore came to Philip, which was of Bethsaida of Galilee, and desired him, saying, sir, we are not here because of the feast. We came to see the Christ. Yatisi Christo Yesu. If you see a Jim Kwan, a doom na faribine, ya, dear, what didn't moja, ya then I am patabia, the one that is a ransom to the people of the nations of the world. We have heard that he is in this place and we have come to see him. Luke chapter number 21, verses number 34, 35, and 36. Look, the 21st chapter. The 34 to the 36 verses, the Bible said, take it to yourselves. Lest at any time your hearts be overcharged with suffering and drunkenness and the curse of this life. And so that they come upon you unawares. The Bible said, for us, isn't it will come upon all them that dwell on the face of the whole earth. Watch ye therefore, and pray always that you may be accounted worthy to escape all these things and shall come to pass and to stand before the Son of Man. Watch ye therefore, and pray always that you may be accounted worthy to escape all these things that shall come to pass and to stand before the Son of Man. Profoundly, I will read Romans chapter 5, verse number 17, dealing with the total transformation theme of 2026. The Bible said, for if by one man's offense death reigned by one, much more so they which receive the abundance of grace and the gift of righteousness, the Bible said they will reign or rule in this life by one Jesus Christ. And I will carry everybody with me in Matthew chapter number 9, verse number 9, where the Bible talked about, and Jesus passed forward there and saw a man by the name Matthew who was sitting at the receipt of custom, and he said unto Matthew, follow me. And the Bible said he arose and followed Christ. And there's in this we derive the revelation which I am dealing with in follow me. You may be seated in the presence of God. Forgive my voice. I have been working quite significantly since I left the normal schedule, which is normal to me, into a little bit relaxed kind of. And so whilst I came back, the backlog of assignments that are waiting for me, I'm still trying to catch up. And so it's been screaming here and there. And God's mercy will help us. Say a good amen. It's a joy to see you. There are over 1 million churches in Accra only. And as a matter of fact, it's over 2 million. in Accra only, and quite, that's quite a significant number of ecclesia. And so when you choose to be in Alabaster International Ministry on a Sunday morning, it is a joy and a privilege for me to be your pastor. And so I want to thank the Lord for you choosing to come here. I know clearly there are people who have traveled from very far places and locations to be here. And so thank you very much, and may the Lord honor and bless you. Amen. Having read these two profound scriptures to you, I will want to use the opportunity to develop my preamble. I wanted to get somebody to do a long reading for us in terms of learning and in terms of comprehension. But I do not have the time, so I am going to do a run-through. I will give a preambolic or a panoramic view of what the scripture really talks about. And then right after that, I can mention or do a highlighting of the main verse of scripture. Actually, the scripture is Luke chapter number 24. And I wanted to read from verse number 13 right up to verse number 45. But it would take quite some time. The Bible said from verse number 13, Jesus had resurrected and was on the road by the name Emmaus, and the Bible said, or on the road to a village called Emmaus. And then he was following a group of people who were having a conversation, and the conversation really intrigued him. And so he followed the people who were having the conversation, and through the conversation, the Bible said, when he followed them closely, he asked the question, "What are you talking about?" And they asked him, "Are you the only stranger in this particular city? Have you not heard what had transpired a few days ago, that one Jesus Christ had come into town and they had crucified him in an excruciating death?" And while he was listening to the conversation, I think it was verse number 21, when he mentioned to them a very, very strange statement. He said, "But we trusted that it had been he which should have redeemed Israel. Beside all this, today is the third day since this Jesus had done these things." And then in the next verse, the Bible made categorically, while they were, you know, being astonished by the stuff that they were talking about, go to verse 23, "And as I build up, and when they found not his body," the Bible said that they continued the conversation, saying that, "We have even found angels at his sepulcher or his tomb." Then, when the conversation continued in verse number 24 and 25, and he went on further, I think it was 25 that he said to them, fools, and he said, "You are slow of heart." In the NLT version of the scriptures, he made mention of this. He said, "You foolish people, you find it so hard. You are finding it so hard to believe." In the Message version of the Bible, the scripture made a stranger. He said, "So thick-headed, slow-hearted." Then in verse number 45, finally, he made mention in the King James Version of the Bible. The Bible said he opened their understanding after he had, the Bible said, at a point he disappeared among them. And then by the time they got to their destination, he reappeared to them. And when they were doubting so much, he said, "Give me some food to eat, because ghosts don't eat. Give me something to eat." And then the Bible said that they gave him something to eat after he had shown them evidence of his legs and his hands. The scripture said, he did this to them. Immediately when he got to verse number 45, the Bible said he opened their understanding that they might understand the scriptures. But you know, don't let's jump to this one, because whilst they were coming, at a particular point, the Bible said their eyes were open and they saw him. They noticed that it was the Christos. Their eyes were open. Your eyes can be open and you lack understanding to the scriptures. your eyes can be opened. Your eyes can be opened is that you have been washed in the word of God, washed as a born again believer. Yeah, in verse number 31, actually, the Bible said, and their eyes were open. In other words, they had the revelation of that it was Jesus the Christ. And the Bible said, he vanished from among them. Their eyes were open. So how come somebody whose eyes is open didn't understand the scriptures? It's just a question. It event will be an near be on the address of Manasseh. But I tell you, most of us started from Sunday school. We have been church people for some time now. But seriously and categorically, the Bible says in verse 45, he opened their understanding that they might understand the scriptures. Because the scriptures are not just religious routine. The time Jesus was preaching to these people, he was not trying to teach them religion. There are so many people who see church and Christianity as a religion. Religion actually is a methodology to know God. Christianity goes far beyond knowing God. I have said many times that Christianity is a revelation, it's a culture, it's a mindset. Christianity is a mindset, it's a revelation, it's a culture. I will go over again. Christianity is a mindset, it's a culture, it's a revelation, it's your way of living, your way of thinking. It is a relationship that you have developed with the Son of God. It is a relationship with the meaning. It's a relationship with your eyes open and with your understanding activated. Soundly, you are born again. It is not religion. Actually, it's your life. It is in Deuteronomy chapter 32 and it's verse number 47 where the Bible talked about it's your life. He said, the word is not just a vain thing because it is your very life. In another version, listen to this. He said, the word of God, these teachings are not empty words. They are your very life. Obey them and you will live in that land across. It's as a matter of fact, they were just about to cross over to the other side of the Jordan. Yeah, all across to occupy the promised land. And the Lord was teaching them through Moses. And he said, what I'm teaching you is not empty words. Put it in another version. Let's hear this. The Bible said, yes, this is no small matter for you. It's your life. Yes, sorry, it's your life. It's your life. When they preach the word of God by the roadside at the market square, it is not because the evangelist is looking for some few coins. It is also because your life is predicated on what he is saying. Yeah. Your life. Why is it your life? I will love this in the Amplified Version. In the Amplified Version, for it is not empty or trivial matter for you. Indeed, it is your very life. By honoring and obeying this word, you will live long in the land which you are crossing the Jordan to possess. It's your life.
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from Sunday morning into an absolutely different lifestyle. No, it's your life. Obi ba, sorry, the word of God is taught, but when they are having real issues like marital problems, instead of us to measure the situation with the word of God, we said, now my marriage situation is a different case. How different is it from the people who live in the scriptures? How different is it? Your life is the poetry. The Bible says, and so looking up to Jesus, the author and the finisher, looking up to him, the author and the finisher of our faith. Because it is your life, it teaches life. It teaches life. Think it is Acts chapter 5 and verse 20, where he spoke to the preachers. He said to them, yeah, go and stand in the temple and speak to the people all the words of this life. All the words of this life, not all the words of religion. All the words, how to be a good mother, how to be a perfect wife, how to be a refined husband, how to be a responsible citizen, how to be, yeah, a meaningful Christian. Go and stand in the temple, and religion is not part of our agenda. The words of this life, go and teach them. Yeah, to them, hey, Obia goes through 7 levels of your life from the time you were born to the time you will die. Whether you are a Christian, Muslim, Hare Krishna,

dealing with this kind of interaction, yeah, you, if you are knowledgeable about that, it helps you, it boosts you to push you to that level. Everybody, whether you believe it or not, you go through seven stages of your life. Number one, existence. The moment you are born, you have been born to a level of existence. You are going to determine, as a born again believer, whether you want to push yourself out of existence or you want to remain there. I lived with many people where I grew up here in Abeka and Fadama, and today when I go and see some of them, they are still in the level of survive, the level of existence. They are still existing at Pishin, you know, at Aukomikwai and all that, and that is a life. If it is not Bojimo, if it is not, you know, Awuri, and there is no activity. And so people can smoke weed for the rest of their lives, and that is that. It's existence. It's existence. It's existence. Number two, the moment you are tired of that particular level and you want to go to the second level, that is the level of survival. Yeah, this is the level where many people find themselves, hand to mouth. This is the level. It's a level of survival. The people in the Bible went through many of those stages. When David was in the caves of Adullam and walking in the streets of the wilderness and all that, going from one point to the other, it was a survival point. When you see, so when you start life as a young lady and you get a job as a receptionist and a front desk attendant or something, yeah, you are on the level of survival, but it is not your final destination. It's a level. Many people got married at this level. I got married at this level of survival. You are surviving. I twist at this level, you be BS school, but you can't now. This is the level. The rent is running out, but you don't know how you will renew it. This is the level. It's a very crucial level. Hear what I'm talking about. Number three, the people who are shifted by God's mercy and by deliberate effort, deliberate effort, will leave survival into another level called suspense. At the level of suspense, this is where God stretches you. Stretching you is what you call your wilderness experience. Have you ever been through a level that you feel like everybody deserted you, everybody walked away from you? It is a level of suspense. This is the level where you are thrown in prison. I'm talking to the wise only, preaching way by Jumangwane TSCT. Yeah. It's a level of suspense. Who

of America has a suspended sentence. Or you're rough, or be go jail. They are sentencing to prison, but you will be there for a suspended sentence. Nobody imagined that this guy was going to come back and be a president of Ghana. The stage he went through is a stage of suspense. God can relegate you and put you in the wilderness to go and learn. We don't joke. Ghana called a commune, it was our stage of suspense.

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8: You know how we trade in Ghana and across Africa. It happens on WhatsApp, a six-figure deal sealed in a 47-second voice note. There's no procurement department, just a chat thread. It happens through people. Your guy in Kutomu, the woman in Onitsha, your cousin's husband's contact in Bamako who you've never met, but you trust because of who introduced you. It happens in three languages in one transaction. English to the seller, French to customs, Pidgin to the buyer. And the bargaining? It takes 40 minutes, but the payment takes 4 seconds. That's how Africans trade. And there's one bank built for it all.
9: Africa, 34 nations, one heartbeat, one screen.
8: Ecobank, the only bank built for the way Africans move money. 34 countries, one screen. Ecobank, the Pan-African bank.
9: Africa, yeah. Africa, yeah.
10: Yamenu! 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

0: from a man could to be cry by and say,
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0: And one way you know, it is so sharp if you want pump pump or drum me when one. Who wants to smell be a womb? Where should you? Body and make him for you, papa be
2: a genie. And your fellow for fun of in a woobedy panis and said, oh, be didn't send your woman with your drew. And I'll pay any other draw for that.
3: Need fufra, I will fear, and you jump one.
4: FG, a G, a JD in Kratui Atom.
5: I'm Dr. PK, Dr. Messia, a medical imaging scientist and also a herbal practitioner. I mean, I'm that Grace Phyto Clinic and Medical Diagnosis Solution in Okumasa Report Highways and Accra, so Kwabena Goy Filling Station. Wana. So, the mechanic, your specialty in AIAWO and then we are rare, Mamo Johnson Tentempa, more any other related health conditions. A bit is said, Ugun say, on such as ATTT, Utifa and AOYA, there be unknown your flank pains, Umse on Fenon AOYA, Patobra, Nay, shall there be a messy idea, see our coin panel, a name we are rare, because of sexually transmitted infections. Was a kick out, was a show in Sufrioba. 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

0: 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is you want to mark him out this year while posters would this one and man of pain on who say and aspirant in the debris about him say and soon I mean who are more and say youth organizers you know more aspirants and more behind him so more perhaps sending a message you call Samson Akojo Fusubamba on also first vice chair of PD ono so eba hanum se ya omo hwe senye enyama AC ko hanum se ti kadum 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said or not in the president to hand being key but then I hand him say the baby abo call machine so npp fractional after the bia said if we take a bar and open up if we can football bones a fractional or more on mountain a hot wall abia a post light post not npp flag in a home said the market the pool behind the one man npp flag and found one is a bia church and uncle point out to my Saturday my bat one ebo so e wa sentiment mu anu specifically e baba era sports stadium it is saying na euphoria ni fit e wa sentiment mu anu di bo
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0: yeah me true baba yara hanum si no and conform mobile board billboards no I scoreboard na chi honum ne die na hu police for bear 5 you one nan na mo hu ana main entrance na so me hu police for bear any fire one so it means security ne die o mo brief ni up a free in here kopen yakopon ya do ma china no mo so mo feel say age obi betima ba ha bear basa and chi security for no mo nan na nanam inside honum mo regenerate and chance they will free we free this my kitchen honum mo ba it's my kitchen on the bar bunch of police for each region on a normal day we know more on but and you're sure say a year about 20 senior bayer basabasa idiom manity or more petrol around a year stadium inside and any outside in our me by and security agencies and confirm the home on the day. On the bear 20 or more petrol, send a bear basabasa, ABI, and Koso. Keep your free snap on no security outdoors on the air. But for now, the around the 20 security personnel was an so more petrol around Pedro Mohanum, CFI, and Kitchen Hall, Ekofa, a year, the BR, billboards, and El Koso. Supporters in a power bones will be so supporters in a banner, any aspirant in a banner police for no swap and home, send a bear and cofaba sapasa idiama because if you are reborn it here, we're so born it here. Now a cofa a year in June, I should be a bench security for any day. M. Kakanin and Namhan Musia or Bobo buying send a bear, but sapasa idia and so into me and cost.
1: Polly, I bet was in a way your ukui, a jamuna mo, the host city, a year Kumasi. 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Efa the various positions are. Adesia wan PP 47 April. I don't know. Ebia ye ye polls, ebia ye ye surveys, ebia ye ye research ni adade. Munam kromu aya moti de.
0: Yes, I'm unnam kroma. Various positions especially national chairman ne de. Enko fo omo MPP supporters in a croom, and I'm saying, yeah, you might look room soon. I'm a honorable watch. I won't say, ne van and I'm home a year campaigner. Would say a feedback long of his oh, papa, wait my year, you might come, come, John Bordu so van and so and run up van you, John Bordu and honorable watch. I and I'm take it inside or more year campaign at the end. We be two moms, oh, mummy, good year, or your baby, or waiting, I have you my new. 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Meaning, say, dear, almost free a sentiment, Temu Hanum saying a sentiment for no. If you say, dear, yeah, I didn't see him born on our more in Drew on man. But it is so, or one so if you say genuinely, or when it gets me a little party to move the promotion the 2028 upcoming election. It's me, you're not for my ETH in saying I'm called for the one answer a Casafa aspirants. I hold on your bow beating my boy. Yeah, almost if you say the only partner on Bitch Mabuana and so on and on.
1: Paul, you better sipa na you watching him, sir, and born who couldn't be yena. If you watch in a corner, you almost can't just say, look, we no more pimpin, so I call Nadich and Mimini die, be bouncing near Baba here, update Tibia, so I be better. I no pay the NRC any at the mound.
0: No, so me dance, what?
1: Paul Owusu, ewo Hello FM, Kumase, oton kra di free ho, ema ye wan kran, hati tru nsemua, kosu wo Kumase, na yadena bon komodi afa, MPP amanyokoni preparations, towards nyami adma wachinechi aba wa 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
2: 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the fresh new month. Today is my birthday. Oh, Edimorphy, happy birthday to you. May your secret prayers and your secret pleas. Nia wo plead ewe urade wo se wo mfa ma one empire wabo de ye wakoma so ade nyina no. Ye ki ejidie no di abuma se urade se wonyema wo. So I thank God for adding another year to my years. Glory be to God. We are enjoying we are enjoying your show live at Sapemine Macedonia Police Station. Wa Child Estate. I say, please kindly extend my greetings to my station officer, Chief Inspector Desmond Bewa, Detective Chief Inspector Frimpong Akins, Inspector Ellen Owusweje, Inspector Godsway Godo, Sergeant Razak Tahiru, and Sergeant Patrick J. We are all doing the listening here live. And we are a big one to police in Penny Fire Bobo Mudina Amo Sapemine Macedonia. Right? Edimorphy, my kind of dinner. That's right. Because it's the dark ones. I'm watching you live. Ewa Agunankum. Ejidis Agunankum Boko. Fuseni Salifu Wakaswa Zungu. It's a great show. Thank you, Fuseni. Well, see, I'm listening to the show from Kaswa Zongo. Facebook messages ni bi ena makin kain. Na mami rashi na minko YouTube mwuzo si na minko she. Honso so enu ya numa majo eni ya anopeyi. Ake ya huwa diye tini biya jume diye iso. Na ya nshe yes. Mensha 1212. Paul Osei say good morning boss. Paul, good morning to you too. GDC esenya miyadu mti huye. Welcome to October. Ena Emmanuel Frimpong. Say good morning. And I believe he's ready to show where the labor is located. Roland, Wadaruma, me name what you are referring to, dear. Josephine. Anyway. I say good morning. What is the coach matter about the economy? And then I think we are going to vote for MPP. Apu Josephine de Odiba eno no and T-Tax say good morning from Toronto Canada and Ernest a champion so say good morning from Japan Tokyo and where YouTube is me buy you know messages kakra wo and marking kind no. All right, so going forward no watch about pounds madun 16 minutes into 8 na yenko amon so na yenko di nkomo yimra Deputy Director, National Service Authority, Honorable Fuseni Donko, and Yenene Bonkumoyi. Honorable Machin.
3: Yeah, Ramia.
2: Machin Abokodie.
3: Oh, yes, what do you
2: say? Oh, Admarakwa. Where did a fellow on a pay ya? One more woman, we see a poma, one more chain. Posting see now Makakosum or Mano Hong Kumona Yabwe. Sir, my release.
3: Bruni Becker say, a release first batch. And so, number no was Roka Crunch. And I feel a release first batch. And now, Kofi Mitchina, I'm sure that the rest of the people will be released.
2: Bruni Becker, first batch, yeah, my release. I want them to say.
3: Nipani Bibes, Kakra, that's all problems, Kakra. So we are prompt your more just to try and rectify those petty problems, then we can easily release all of them.
2: Mm.
1: Daruma, problems ni di a ye open na obetumi ne ya kyerese de be yanse. Obi
3: tabi.
1: Ana sense obi o so take a cue from Eta, say de be ya obetumi atotune ni
3: my.
1: Na second release ni ba. They be out finding themselves in the same problem how to go about it.
3: And I mean that usually no na if you ho a data mismatch, if you so ho a or enter the phone number no aye mistake. And you need to be send the message na enko. Omo. Aha, or enter the phone number no aye mistake a change number back.
1: Okay.
3: Aha, ni pabi sa ni he putini e ma alert na onu nunya. Aha, jiso sa ni pano die, jiso onu a ko portal no so. Oko system no so ni NSS number, eno do hun si ye putini anati ye putini no. But the actual alert ni de sa ni panansha unya. Aha, that is one of the few challenges sa enya. Ina ebi nusu emails and so inya correct. So all those things are being rectified quickly then, the rest will also be released immediately.
1: You said that okay, yeah, now there are errors here. I am a native from National Service Authority, but from the applicant. What do they have to do correctly? BBC are not quite going forward.
3: Oh, and I mean, I said, it's going to be a human factor. So, errors need to be and said I need grief. In 2 months, if it's an idea, your system no is not programmed to automatically reject it. Oh, say numbers no na answer or from two say name say 1 B 2 and now the 2 will be D1 anymore. And only the system no can say you're wrong. So Bana kwakoye. But instead of 10 digits, look at 9, and only the system debate me up, you know, are correct too. But if you interchange the position of the numbers, that one is not able to quickly detect it and only a mistake. Because one here, look at see you be more DSO, and bow over DSO.
1: I see.
3: San and Nona Kakoye, yes. And I think that by and large, it's been a bit okay, though stressful. They are managing it quietly, and because of the system overload, assessment of the system, but quickly technicians were able to rectify it. Since and when you know, there's been no problem again. Organizations
1: were placement akwasevo nebia. Nipano wo adwentante bi sɛ ɛyina we de be yeyi nya memenya postini a there's an assurance from National Service Authority sɛ obia benya bebi akɔ som ɔman no
3: ɔma ɔbɛ register yɛ nyina deɛ obi ɔ register yɛ ayɛ clear na amane nya ne NSS number awaiting posting bia no will be posted. Yes, they will all be posted. The only you say some few organizations there after now there were some issues in Tino, yes, suspending posting of service personnel to those places. And in the cow, Mofidia Bakonsu said, some of the other institutions, this is so far, then the Paduk do I had a call over there. In the AAC, a bit reduced, you know.

0: praya a wɔ mɔkɔ kwen service ɛwɔ nnwumaku ahodoɔ mu yi. The financial responsibility no lies on the National Service Authority a monam moma nkwadaa no allowance ne adeade anti companies ne mpo deɛ, they are not obliged to commit financial responsibility biara to nkwadaa no. 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
1: Yo, me da sɛ hɔ no nso so nkyerɛmu kakra a ɛwɔ hɔ ne sɛ yɛwɔ subvented and non-subvented organizations.
0: Mm-hmm.
1: And yes, I cry work private organizations.
0: Okay.
1: It is private organizations to say despite media there. Yeah, the National Service Nibia Bremwa. Despite media and a bit an allowance amano.
0: Okay.
1: Despite media and a best and welfare. And what you cry over said 20% service charges ama buying. Because you are using the personnel for private gain. Mm. And I know that any SAW non-subvented government organization, if it is a MPE, Tema Oil Refinery, GMPC, Omono there, Omono Susie, a buying institution, but because they are profit making organizations, they also pay the service personnel themselves.
0: Okay.
1: SITR service charges, Emma National Service. But baby, it is a ministry. Omono dia, they don't make profit, no. Omono dia, subvented government organizations. Baby, it is a schools. Baby, it is a hospitals. Ni nina ano, ye di omu kwa, eno omu dia, abayin le fa omu honka. And another category is here, service personnel, onu a ye ne juma, de da. Inti yamfa ni se nurse ni, anase teacher ni a, wasa akwa ye top up, akwa ye masters, anase akwa ye ni degree. And I say, Ubia, or no, na fe na, when ye juma de da, and I fe na, okwa kwa ye ni degree, obe ye ni service. So, say ni panel sana, or ye juma, or OKFM dada no, or ye ni service, sa, or no, die, it's an OKFM, chen ni kade da inti no, moun se, yen sa man allowance. Ne moun, or no, bet ya 10% service charge back to National Service Authority. So ye abay juma ye nisu no ye juma o Minister of Local Government ha. O ye ne service wo kwa ha. O nusu beti ya 10% back to National Service Authority. That is for employed service personnel.
0: I see.
1: Nto mwono di ye ma oma allowance. Esa nso o jina ke tia de da. Njimba cho sanet ye.
0: I see. And yeah, I'm from Mumna and a crack. But you be a nanny pan and a budget, and now I hear who say, but you do say, but can we be a big blue tip, me budget, and the any, my main rejecting. I'm a mammy, yeah, this one from mammy. Now we have a dassy. Where do you milk, okay, meaning, sir, time can travel, Muna. Now no demonstration here, Corso. Am I here from Accra Sports Stadium? Now, one more plead with the president, and Adaroma Salome Reya will see me and Rakrananka. A yen court date or copy bill. I'm a year, the aqua question next week. A handsome baby, I can't quack dream. Yes, I don't know what it is to be a young one, say a ye, Nancy Shamunkoso.
2: Ahomanatiko.
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2: 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And so on nam your perfect what you know tells how much at that time. No crap didn't credit any of my bones sound. And your friend never catch so or meaning bigia loves war gana ha, yeah ye could cane in the maniema, I fear be so mamma so eye katakwa. 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Kona kwa chemia old edu na ye katakwa. What is it? What's the name of the country? I'll say, yeah, I can't

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2: One Ghana City's suspension when ends actually war a bono so a bono because we're gina de gina.
1: Sanso ena Comac and penny for a casa at the first section 136. Ewa Customs Act 2026 Act 1179 no eh one more chess say ye mon fancy say we sapine a fe yen ye nine room nyaku kudro nam rano dia ewa hono ye mimi an pewom ne ye chume ye. Sanso ena PC News ye bejine moni a share North Industrial Area. E jasha share ya ato hono and pempen swan diakwa kudro japa dia ye free moon any de free moon so e de ba ewa aven. 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
4: 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So if two companies dealing with their lawyer, what has that got to do with Yoko? What is Yoko's interest? What is the state's interest in this matter? So Yoko itself doesn't have a mandate to investigate this case. So Yoko business number, you know, they are being busybodies. It's run by a politician who wants to use it.
1: Yetene ken oye emranim ni osom ewo holy trinity chambers ye no ewo kumasa santemantem ewo my gun hasen din eye lawyer kwame adofo afi ewo emra ho ensem kro no emgo no emranim ni ba ko owura akwasi 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
2: One Ghana cities suspension when ends century war a bono so a bono because we're gina de gina. If you say a buying a suspended one Ghana cities per liter a web bono so no, na or sign I increase UPPF component na earlier or suspended, you know, or increasing by about 37 pesos per liter. This was marginal nanka buying a subsidizing by about 63 pesos. So it is just a write off. A buying balance say, wahun say regulatory margins na was suspended by about 2 Ghana cities na a ha downstream. High UPPF in terms of product distribution across the country, high primary distribution margin, na airtrain, MPSC, Kato Duona, Freno, Abra, Abind, Yashi, and Kano. 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
7: Yo, ube PMU wa North Industrial Area hanu mwa. 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That your area, your kiosk need to honor my for them, you saw on a month for and then you are the other. And I done a shot here. Minimum near to move on air can't say anything. And I done a shot here. Now, I want you to say, you can think of the signs, you almost me out. Now, you can think of the same much mass on the best one, or yes, on the best one, yes, on the car, and a general issue as you, I bet you say, ah, the idea, yeah, fire service, I bet you more on my almost fast on baby, Diana. Omoti ano pine. It makes me no case idea. Omoti me upgrade and anoa tekakra. Your video of a puma eterno confinement. Ma confining a jano, a du babia, a jano, and me and 3M bashi, the last warehouse. The Stefana Aka, I will draw a platonomo. And the Ubitania, the Omni.
0: Enti, a quadray. A barra de forno, woman da susum, one a woman co.
7: Some good to our fire service on good to our day. Omoba more than fine and your monk one, a craft one so a bullet for our Omunamo bot, Omunamo, Omo de Bambo, air to Tukwa Mutanier, Obia and to me and Bay Jano, not BB and what to in the Papua, a goo, I say.
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1: Pressure ya wo kan wada mo pani bia su kakra chen ne. 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
8: Because today no say BDC import product ba. Otia import duty. Na ye oil marketing companies, ne LPG marketing companies, ne ton ewe no, ne de obayin a minor tax edin, pa yi totona edin, akoma no. 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Ne se, yive bi working capital, beko shro. 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Se bidis ni entime entia tax na, omu anen ton product no. On top of that, now there's the oil marketing is companies be creating intimate top of that in Emerton. That's the supply security issue that we're talking about now. And I hear the bonus so the demand because this can be a bit more than I hear. Now you call meeting, you know, business now for say, only have 45 days now, and how much you have a tax now. We within 21 days, we pay the tax. Some of us couple you chat as a person, I think, yalipti, or it is no. It's meaning this year, Abani, yes, sir.
1: Dr. Riversen Opon, Wadamo, dear Woki Kadi Koi, any baby I will name dear Ufi Eddie Benny and Abway and Kakre San, sir. Wouldn't mean ya, dream cross, Eddie, our money, here, sir, to ye, Eddie, yes, any moment was here, who could be for so ye, Benjano, any echo, any moon sooner. I was here, who could be for so Eddie, and Rana, a bomb with Jumma, dear no one crown, a bay, Jumma, one neck crying parcel, now and for so I should shiny and saka, and there can be a new bomb, my any. Chamber of Oil Marketing Companies, Musu, so say, I was sent by any say.
8: It's like I said. we should say a fixed enforcement. And yes, yes, sir, free, we have the BDC. Yes, sir, free OMC, Eco BDC, Nasek, Tanaya, and Fonsini, yeah. Tax now, Omo Penal, Fontano Penal, Omo Sanka. Me, a chamber, no. Yet, check on my diary. So, my members are Omodica, Nayam Buomo, a car, finance minister, Gutano, and yet, a necker. That car before I'm on the ICOM sober. Obi or the Kabia after the implementation of the ICOM system, Mubiano, a ya Botaya, a Banan Casani Mubi, say before we decana Sena or Yajuma. What am I say? Then times, no, now you need ICOMs, a top of the car. And now, what the car wants to be cried after 21 days, sir? The ICOMs will cut you off. It has my ICOMs with N Castle Momo de Cano. Of not to know what we told Fango, it's in the bank, 25 million. All that collective company, the BTB, now bear five stations. Now, Tom Fango to say, this is a girl, Mr. and it to tell this share more. What is wrong? Nothing, association we say, I work at a beer, it's a tax. One to a tax, I say, be members in good standing, who nabby. It's young customer in a tax, no, but I say, I enforce the system, so you want to see any year.
1: Not just baby, I work enforcement, yes, not just will be in your Juma year, and answer all you need, you move on to Juma dear me.
8: It's all you free OM to go BDC, Unyan solve a problem, be I say, solve a problem from the enforcement part, say. Oh, the car 21 days no only keep you. Obi the car 21 days no offend left here. Then say, I say, come say, dear, in the custom, this year, oh, you're calling left it. Meaning, company be an the car just 100 series difference. I'm okay, no. I said, oh, go to a year, no. And then, nobody car 30 million now, Ogusu Lodi. And no, Yen, and I said, Jerry, in the air. I bought in the movie, it's Yen for Seno, and the car. Last year, Fango almost 1 billion. You, Elsa, I, on my room, that's almost 2.4 billion. A car.
9: A member be on your duty for several cognizance, or to me, self cognizance, or to be lifted, walk out 30 million ago on. Jerry for me to be anyone here, and yes, I was also sign up for the BDC. Now, all I'm to put a decade 30 million. This is very 1 billion because of the volumes. Yes, now money is see, or money here, Sika, a bit of Bano, Amanajiskanama, or Bano, I am Puntio, Tanebayano.
1: Peace FM Drechi, Yaki, Jidis and Penny Fortin, Nemo, Dodi Beja and Quine. More as Chamber of Oil Marketing Companies, the same Musi and Yisan Section 136 in Freeho. Yagusu Chain, Jina City, a baby, only a share name for Freeho.
8: Yama, Bano 14 days, so on getting back to us. And yes, I also Yabesia Dina, Yabaya meeting, the Bessiano, Masumeti.
1: A mama banned the four do night through which means?
8: I am through the press release.
1: Okay.
8: The press and
1: I must have a binding be on. Okay. And yet, you're sure any money for doing any see ya. I ain't see your crowd, you be see a best answer about Monasu Bill. Nipper attending Kane Chief Executive Officer or some Chamber of Oil Marketing Companies, Dr. Riverson upon.
5: Ghana HIV AIDS Network and now one more abo amania se a yabusome October ya yeremi. One more eba be share abua ama se no HIV yadie no. 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
10: Yesha, the Dadamina, Yacha HIV self-test, Yane NGO, Baye 150 Ayajuma, Omoche HIV self-test. If you know Yesha Kwaya, you get Nyarache, a lot of people with the HIV self-test. You're saying to say, so what's Nina HIV self-test kids now? One couple of Nina test, so no one HIV status, and no one who's Nina is okay, we are negative, oh boy, who buying, now we are reactive in Sua, so we won't pay a confirmation test. Now we are, and we're good, now it's online system online system no a lot of the Ghanaian population na yasho location na or request adina if
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10: 95 95 95 targets no aye UN need na edemaye na first 95 me che say omo yare HIV no e wo say 95% anya aware say omo e wo yare HIV no e wo say 95 bio ye form entu eduro so na third 95 me ye omo ehum status na omo da eduro so no e say 95% anya viral suppression yeah Ghana 95 95 95 no from last year data no Ghana yada 78 to 1 92. Let me say this, say, the window into achieving 95, 95, 95, a true testing.
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10: 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lay down funding procedures ewa akwemwa abayi e assurance say na ye worry too much because very soon no there will be funding for HIV programming in Ghana abayi da support say niya ye wo de dana niya ye kane say
5: Ye Ghana HIV AIDS Network or more programs coordinator Mame Gladys Akwete. Na that's Mani Abdullahi Nedin Semi. Ebye.
0: Na Ghana Black Stars and Sawoka and Yarwaka se in Sia. First near friend say says killer disease. And I say, we must say airborne diseases, you said, dear no. Sister, dear, I hear 7. So we in your one in a free one more. Your dear Bacqua, as I become welcome call for a Ghana Blasters. Now, Ghana Blasters, see, and also a quiet sickness in the Mubaco. And I know you're no Cote d'Ivoire for boy, and a Cote d'Ivoire for say you too. 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
11: Omukọ World Cup yi, eyan nim de esi ye. 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Nti me de last time de, I don't even have interest in last time.
3: Coach na mo pam no dem dem me ti ase. Sa FA president na enu mo na ese ye pam no because ono o tusu ni players am coach na be dem ma. Coach no be ni selection yi. Nti sa coach na mo pam de 100 coach kwa mo di ba. Ye be wi sa. FA president na ese mo pam no.
12: Na coach no ono ne born ene de we hin. Sa o wi ni ma ene de ni eni age. Last time na nkasa o how bi wo mu. I was some penny fortnight. Na mo di nyama tu ye. Aba na o mu dua no. So aba na o mu twa no. Omo tutu nyame yi omo fa ne yes scapegoat keke
13: omo na omo ko fa ne bae na Oman unsa onya de number pamuna. Enye bad because some boy better say be na local coach because team na ngasa enye a maintain am kakra until say team ni be yi.
14: Coach na ma pamuna menti ase. Na me ju ho exercise o mama. Because GFA no obia won players are all pointing my coach say fawe. Oman man coach ni nye na ejuma. Enti mi ngasa FA president we obia and create kreku. Omwa Ghana national teams no omwa omu.
15: Ejuma no untimi nye enti na afo bi as coach say obe coach o team ni ma no. Na oh yeah, selection man. Say we am player fan, never yet. We am player never never yet. And yet do we are an epo. Nemo quality no and epo. So I'm gonna coach in there. I'm gonna go no yeah nejuma. But so obi selecti manu dia. Now we offer and you're not selecti manu no no call you swear no now fadia. And you want me bring you conju.
0: We a Ghana for be agent. Na as some went ya persi and ye near a task could you in team. Your time friend Mickey Tass or your football administrator. Ya Techiman Stars or also onana or your kofa by. Your nini common for Black Stars coach ya same. Open your radio assume Jen can woo.
16: Let's assume Jason can woo.
0: That book or dear.
16: I am not what you say. Okay, yes, I get a boya. That's what you come with another what you
0: say. A bay, kakran kakran. Ayi me di idea me ni me say me na me parking kan o zem kan kan zo amenti ase o coach ne ya pam no
16: eh fabre de look say the coach no me nice kwa so o ko ni kana united ya pam no he has been dismissed
0: yo brana ebra wo te say ya pam ni wo je no san
16: o there will be a hot day. I can't actually. In fact, compare boy, the dia command me, the dia me can't tell me say. Coach, we only coach of the boy. Now, you tell me why I say, I want to find a buyer. Let me tell you, I want to among the swabby woman, I'm going to find a buyer. Well, Minia, that who can't tell me say, coach, ah, what do you say by your soul, my Okofana buy? Yeah, the best motivation is that, come make you cool have been from Magana. What do you say in recent times? Coach is all we are seeing now, and Nantian Kwa and the water is but say, what is his claim to fame? The other kind of thing, Okoya is now a Manchester United. That's not your assistant coach to understand it. Okoya Real Madrid, a fear crown from your family. Okoya Egypt, your father could be a near Pamu, on Yadio. And now say, your Ghana Football Association, and Penny Fuona, or Hodom, or money, and your moon to be, you know, who can be our wood. Because maybe I may make Senate here. Who can tell me that Uncle Fa coach Carlos Correa? The Omra no coach Black Sata. That wouldn't move here. Now I am here, sir. The Tons have been Ghana for here, Katata, oh, Yapamu coach, Yapamu country, he has a penny from the almost 4 months to Oromamuko. There are many poor, many moon parts as good to me. About this, I have been resignation to offer me to be Ghana for the team. It's the empty papa for my money. Because in Siabayan Suni, Minia. I should be a young coach. Now, coach, be a young idea. The science of the Gitan of Quayamanica. Yeah, Quasiapia by a Pamukasia. And I woke to Kakuyaun Penny for the Katra. I said, they said, you know, Matra Makwe. Now, see, I could not, you're an idea, you my prince, see, I could not, or you're the best. And I go for see, I could not buy. Coffee and water, and all you see, I could not. Who you see, I could not, and I go for coach, me, and buy it. Little buyer, so coffee and water, who you do not ready. Oko fa o tawo de nebe bo World Cup qualifiers ma di in Nigeria. 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Na coach is not for mobile money, no. I don't know if you are for coaches. Let me ask a gun of 41 man. Or no one say a friend is causing financial loss to the state. They are that kind of football association paying 4 weeks and an airport mine. I don't mind paying 40 money, man. Or no one in the echo. And she is soon in the new coaches, Marco, and soon. Or be also quiet and quiet. That's the kind of FIFA. We know me, you know. That's why I have to. At the map, by no, that's the current year. These are coaches who acquire Mamuko. We have about $300,000.
0: $500,000 $200,000 Mm. Mm. Mm. Mm. Mm. Mm. Mm. Mm. 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Mm. Mm. 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Mm. Mm. Mm. Mm. Mm. Mm. 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Mm. Mm. Mm. Mm. Mm. Mm. Mm. Mm. Mm. Mm. Mm. 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Mm. Mm. Mm. Mm. Mm. Mm. 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

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And you know me, Dada. 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I'm the chairman for today's segment. 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